0: done right.
1: I've always been the kind of man who doesn't believe in strings.

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2: weather.
3: Here's your MyUSCountry.com weather forecast. Lows level off around 55 overnight under overcast skies with thunderstorms likely. Southerly winds 8 to 15 miles an hour. Cloudy skies expected again Sunday. Slight chance of rain showers. Daytime highs approaching 65. Cloudy skies expected Sunday night. Lows dip down to about 56. From

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2: Here's your MyUSCountry.com weather forecast. Lows level off around 55 overnight under overcast skies with thunderstorms likely. Winds out of the southeast, 5 to 10 miles an hour. Cloudy skies expected again Sunday.

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2: weather.
3: Here's your myuscountry.com weather forecast. Chance of thunderstorms today. Otherwise, cloudy skies expected. High temperatures reach up to 66. Winds out of the south, 5 to 10 miles an hour. Overcast skies again. Tonight, lows dip down to about 55. 71 tomorrow. Upper 60s Tuesday and Wednesday, with scattered showers possible both days. From the Weatherology Weather Center, I'm staff meteorologist Megan Mulford. Currently, it's 56 degrees.
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2: Here's your MyUSCountry.com weather forecast. Slight chance of thunderstorms today. Otherwise, cloudy skies expected. High temperatures reach up to 66. Winds out of the south, 5 to 10 miles an hour. Lows dip down to about 55 with fog and spots tonight. Cloudy skies. Cloudy skies expected with fog and spots early tomorrow. Highs level off around 71. From the Weatherology Weather Center, I'm meteorologist Megan Mulford. Right now, it's 57 degrees.
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Let us pray. May the words of my mouth and the meditations of all our hearts be pleasing to you, O Lord, our rock and our redeemer. Amen. Well, it's been a long road here, but we finally made it. Thanks be to God. Woo-hoo. Like you, it's been a winding road for me and my husband, Kevin, who slipped out. He was here at the first service. You might have seen him in between. But it's been a road. I was reflecting on the discernment time I have put into opening up for a call, and it literally has been as long as you have been in the call process, if you can believe that. There were times I wondered if God was even listening. I wanted a call in Wisconsin. I wanted to stay close to family. I kept thinking about what I wanted and not necessarily what God wanted for me or his people. And we humans have a pretty self-centered idea of what we want and forget to listen to what God wants for us. We forget to think about the needs of those around us. And as Paul reminds us, we are supposed to live with humility and live like Christ. When I went into the candidacy process to become a pastor almost 10 years ago, I heard my candidacy committee tell me I needed to be open to where the Spirit might lead me and what that meant for me and my family, and it likely meant I would not land back in Wisconsin. Well, a little over 8 years from my first call now today in 2018, I stand before you on a journey that took me from Ripon, Wisconsin, to Le Sueur, Minnesota, to my first call in Ishpeming, Michigan, or AKA the UP, to Green Bay, Wisconsin, and now here I stand before you, the people of St. Olaf in Austin, Minnesota. In the interview process, I could hear how weary your call committee was in the process. They so diligently took on to walk alongside and with the people of St. Olaf in that process. They and all of you may have likely wondered, why, Lord, why is this taking so long? Or maybe even wondering where or if God was even with you in this process. The discernment for a pastor can have the same questions too. Has God abandoned us when we feel like we need God the most? And sometimes we pray these questions in our daily lives and the needs of our families. At least I know I do. So this leads me to our gospel for today. And as I shared in the beginning, in all openness, this is one of my most favorite pieces of scripture.

How they never reopened that worthless pit. They just placed a marble stand in front of it. These few words are written on that stand. At the bottom of this mine lies a big, big man. Big John.

One morning it was drizzling rain. Fighting and trouble are my middle name. I was raised in the canebrake by an old mama lion. Can't no high-toned woman make me walk the line.